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0: A legnagyobb slágerek. 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

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I'm slowly drifting, drifting away. And it feels like I'm drowning, pulling against the stream.

0: Mr. DJ Nagy Attilával.
1: Master Blaster! Master Blaster! Master Blaster! Master Blaster!